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Hank Williams Jr. moving on over. And that is your Free For All Friday songs featuring your artist for today, Hank Williams Jr. We also got to hear from Toby Keith and Willie Nelson and George Strait.

0: Dean Brody on Country 104.9. Dusty on duty. It's Friday. It's busy, busy, busy long weekend coming up, of course. Please drive carefully. We've got a check in your forecast coming up shortly. 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